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Sweetheart, I've been trying so hard to get over you. 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

a love that withstands time, space, and matter forever. 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
1: I'm Mark Tapper. I've worked at Tapper's Jewelry since I could see over the counter. I did a lot of jobs at the family jewelry store over the years. But the job I wanted, the one my father made me wait longest for, was diamonds. People would drive for hours to buy a diamond from Tapper's. Still do, actually. I always knew there was something special about diamonds, because it wasn't enough just to look into the case. They wanted to try them on, see what it looked like wearing them. And even as a young person, I couldn't help but notice. Every couple who came to see a diamond left the store walking just a little closer together. I'm a lot older now, and I finally got the job I always wanted when I was a kid. So come to Tapper's together, see the diamonds you've been dreaming of, and speak to someone whose dream was to help people just like you, because there's nothing like a diamond from Tapper's.
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8: And the award goes to, for the most hated commercial of all time, Top Dog Law. 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You gonna call Top Dog Law. 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
1: 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We will be nominating candidates for offices of governor, U.S. Senate, U.S. House, and other state and local offices. 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
5: 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They wanted to try them on, see what it looked like wearing them. And even as a young person, I couldn't help but notice.

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1: I'm Mark Tapper. I've worked at Tapper's Jewelry since I could see over the counter. I did a lot of jobs at the family jewelry store over the years, but the job I wanted, the one my father made me wait longest for, was diamonds. People would drive for hours to buy a diamond from Tapper's. Still do, actually. I always knew there was something special about diamonds, because it wasn't enough just to look into the case. They wanted to try them on, see what it looked like wearing them. And even as a young person, I couldn't help but notice. Every couple who came to see a diamond left the store walking just a little closer together. I'm a lot older now, and I finally got the job I always wanted when I was a kid. So come to Tapper's together. See the diamonds you've been dreaming of. And speak to someone whose dream was to help people just like you. Because there's nothing like a diamond from Tapper's.
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5: 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Do you have anything you would like to say for yourself? 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What, you trying to be funny? You trying to hurt our feelings? You can keep your award.

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What are you waiting for?

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Y'all know what time it is, man. It's your guy Fame from 313, Detroit's brand name, right here on the Avenue of Fashion. 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

0: 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Traffic update.
1: 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Woodward northbound between Catalpa and 12 Mile. Expect to find it closed due to broken water main. In fact, we are being advised to avoid this area. And we are seeing some of those known construction zones where traffic tends to build, like 94 westbound between Harper and Little Mac. Expect to find the left lane closed and traffic heavier getting through that area. 94 eastbound between 275 and Greenfield. Also heavy traffic due to construction, the left lane closed. In our weather today, looking forward to sunshine with a high temperature topping out right around 79 degrees. Going into our weekend, Friday, sunny and 80. Saturday, sunny with a high of 85. I'm Davida on 105.9 KISS FM, number one for smooth R&B and old school.
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3: 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And 11:45 a.m. at the Eastland Campus in Harper Woods. 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
5: Sometimes you can just feel it. 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The Congressional Black Caucus has just endorsed Stevens, saying Haley has spent her career fighting for Black Michiganders. She's the only candidate for Senate who's not a millionaire. And Haley is one Democrat standing up to Donald Trump and taking on the corruption in Washington. No surprise from Haley Stevens, she's a proven fighter for working families like ours. 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
5: This traffic update is sponsored by Aleve. Heading out at this hour, we are seeing a pretty good traffic flow getting through most areas, even with those slowdowns like South Oakley Way northbound between Ford Road and 96. The left lane is still closed. However, traffic's not building at this time. Same thing goes for Woodward southbound approaching Catalpa. The two left lanes are blocked by a broken water main. And then we are being advised to avoid Woodward northbound between Catalpa and 12 Mile. That's where the water main is actually impacting the most. When traffic slows you down, pain can make the ride feel even longer. With just one pill, Aleve provides up to 12 hours of pain relief, so you put pain in the rear view. Use as directed. In our forecast, we're looking forward to sunshine, a high temp right around 79 degrees, and tomorrow still sunny with a high near 80. I'm Davida on 105.9 Kiss FM, number one for smooth R&B and old school.
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17: This traffic update is sponsored by Positive Coaching Alliance. Some of those earlier reported areas have cleared up, but traffic is moving fairly well, getting through most areas. But there are a couple of known spots we want to slow down. The Southfield Freeway northbound between Ford Road and 96, it's construction closing the left lane. Woodward southbound approaching Catalpa, the two left lanes are blocked, and it's due to the broken water main in the northbound lanes. 94 westbound between Harper and Little Mac, also a slow spot due to construction. Expect a couple of minutes delay. 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In our weather forecast, we're looking forward to sunshine. High temp right around 79. Sunny tomorrow as well with a high near 80. I'm Javita on 105.9 KISS FM, number one for smooth R&B and old school.
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2: Sometimes you can just feel it. 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And Haley is one Democrat standing up to Donald Trump and taking on the corruption in Washington. 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
1: This traffic update is sponsored by Positive Coaching Alliance. Some of those earlier reported areas have cleared up, but traffic is moving fairly well, getting through most areas. But there are a couple of known spots we want to slow down. The Southfield Freeway northbound between Ford Road and 96, it's construction closing the left lane. Woodward southbound approaching Catalpa, the two left lanes are blocked, and it's due to the broken water main in the northbound lanes. 94 westbound between Harper and Little Mac, also a slow spot due to construction. Expect a couple of minutes delay. 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In our weather forecast, we're looking forward to sunshine. High temp right around 79. Sunny tomorrow as well with a high near 80. I'm Javita on 105.9 KISS FM, number one for smooth R&B and old school.

I like this weather outside. It feels good. Temp is going to go up, but I like the way these mornings are feeling in Detroit. Welcome to Thursday. Text me right now. Text me what song you want to hear. This is my birthday week. I'm having fun on the radio. Text me your name, that song. If I play it, I'm going to send you to the movies to see Spider-Man coming up early.

All right, Sheila Walker. She texts me her song this morning. I agree with you. The song that she selected, Sheila Walker. She don't go to the movies. It gets me up in the morning. I think you will enjoy. Congratulations, Sheila.

0: 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And I help with the lease.
1: Oh,
0: you know I ain't never been cheap.
1: 21.
0: Relationships don't always last, but let's not turn it to beef.
1: 21.
0: I come through from time to time and have you grabbing them sheets.
1: Right.
0: That's if you want to. I'm just playing, girl. Stop smacking your teeth.
1: 21. 21.

It's going to be a good weekend. I cannot wait. And I want you to hang out with me at the Kiss Block Party. If you want to go, you got to text birthday. Text birthday to 313-568-1059. Kayla, Brianna, energy.

I like this Janet right here. I like the video, their music video. I like the way they did like their dance routine. How you doing? It is Thursday. That means it's almost the weekend. Almost time for the Kiss Block Party at the Aretha on stage. Charlie Wilson, Ellen Champagne King, Mary Jane Girls. And it is my birthday, so we gonna do it extra special for you. I gotta say congratulations to Sam Morgan. He texted and he did win. He will be in the house with the Kiss Block Party. I got more of those tickets coming up for you. Right now, I got a huge birthday shout out I want to give to one of my classmates from Immaculate Hearts of Mary, Carletta Flowers, her sister, our older sister, Frida Chesson. I hope I'm saying your last name right, Frida, because I knew you as Frida Flowers, but you got married. So, Frida Chesson, happy birthday to you. I want you to have a golden day. Coming up, we got some kiss and tell. Hey!

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It is coming up next. Trust me, it all goes together.

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0: And we are still seeing that construction project slowing traffic on South Hill Freeway northbound between Ford Road and 96. The left lane is closed. The greatest shopping event of the summer is here. Macy's Black Friday in July is back. 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Head to Macy's tomorrow for Black Friday in July. Don't miss it. In our weather forecast, we are looking forward to sunshine throughout the day. High temperature topping out at 79 degrees. Tomorrow, sunny as well with a high near 80. I'm Davina on 105.9 KISS FM, number one for smooth R&B and old school.
1: All right. I see the sun coming, doing its thing. That's cool. excuse me. I love these double digits. That's cool for the temperature, but I also like these cooler mornings. I think that's really, really good. This is what we're going to talk about in Kiss and Tell. I'm going to just play it for you right now and just let you take a listen. I want you to tell me if you agree or disagree with the management's decision in this situation.
2: A Wendy's employee in Oxford, Mississippi has been fired from his job over a viral video of him apparently having relations with another coworker in the freezer of the establishment. That video went viral all over social media and has led to his termination. WREG's Baxter Collins caught up with the former employee and has more on the story.
3: It was at this Wendy's location at 703 Sisk Avenue that the employee allegedly engaged in the sexual acts on the night of May 5th. We spoke with the former employee who believes he should have faced a suspension rather than termination.
4: A suspension would have been more suitable for what I did, but I don't feel like I should have been terminated. That's something that's natural, like birds do that.
3: The former employee became noticeably frustrated as he claims his reputation has now made it difficult to find a job.
5: That don't make no sense. This is my life y'all playing with, man. This is my life y'all playing with. I'm a mistake. Cut the camera, man.
3: We asked why he decided to go in the freezer rather than wait until his shift was over.
4: That's a good question.
3: WREG reached out to the corporation for comment, but they declined to give a statement.
1: All right. He says a suspension would have been better. The management said, no, you are fired. Do you agree or disagree with this management's decision? Pam Jackson, you text and I heard you, baby. You want to hear this song right here? I got you. And I got 4 passes for you to go to the movies to see Spider-Man. And everybody gonna get some free popcorn. I'm still doing morning requests. It's my birthday, so I'm just having fun on the radio. Text me, 810-231-5943. Your name, your song. If I pick it, I'm going to send you to the movies. Congratulations, Pam. This is my jam, too. Go on, girl. Cut it up.

0: A Wendy's employee in Oxford, Mississippi, has been fired from his job over a viral video of him apparently having relations with another coworker in the freezer of the establishment. That video went viral all over social media and has led to his termination. WREG's Baxter Collins caught up with the former employee and has more on the story.
1: It was at this Wendy's location at 703 Sisk Avenue that the employee allegedly engaged in the sexual acts on the night of May 5th. We spoke with the former employee who believes he should have faced a suspension rather than termination.
2: A suspension would have been more suitable for what I did, but I don't feel like I should have been terminated. That's something that's natural, like birds do that.
1: The former employee became noticeably frustrated as he claims his reputation has now made it difficult to find a job.
3: Goodness.
4: That don't make no sense. This is my life y'all playing with, man. This is my life y'all playing with. I'm a mistake. Man, oh, cut the camera, man.
1: We asked why he decided to go in the freezer rather than wait until his shift was over.
2: That's a good question.
1: WREG reached out to the corporation for comment, but they declined to give a statement.
5: Got love problems? Detroit has the answers. It's Kiss and Tell with Mason and Star. 105.9 Kiss FM.
3: I asked Detroit. Like, he's like, y'all messing with his life. He should just have been suspended. This was natural. He just felt it was just a natural thing. The birds do it. You heard it with your own ears. I opened the phone lines up. You can still get in on this if you would like to. 313-568-1059. This is Detroit.
6: Good morning.
7: Are you doing a question about that the guy at Wendy's?
3: Yes. Should he have just been suspended or terminated?
7: Terminate. He needs to suspend his activities. All right, he needs all his sexual activities suspended. And you got to terminate this fool. What is going on with these people?
3: No, I can't make this up. All right, baby, thanks for the call.
7: All right, peace and blessings.
3: Good morning. Should this employee be terminated or just suspended?
8: He should be terminated.
3: Talk to me.
8: All meat don't go in the freezer, okay? So, if you need your meat to be frozen somewhere, you need to take it on home or somewhere else. So unsanitary. Just think about somebody having sex over the food you eat. Come on now.
3: I can't believe it. Yeah. Thank you, baby. I love my collar. Right. I love it. He said it just felt good at the moment. It's all natural. Y'all shouldn't have fired me. We're going to go back to the phone lines. 313-568-1059. Talk to me, Detroit. Should he just have been suspended, or do you agree with them firing him?

Oh,

0: long made for me. I don't know if I want this Wendy's employee to make anything for me. I'm agreeing with the management on the termination. If you're just joining us, we're inside of Kiss and Tell. And this is what we're talking about this morning. Facebook never ceases to amaze me. And it's a video, a real video of this whole scenario. Unbelievable. Take a listen.
1: A Wendy's employee in Oxford, Mississippi, has been fired from his job over a viral video of him apparently having relations with another coworker in the freezer of the establishment. That video went viral all over social media and has led to his termination. WREG's Baxter Collins caught up with the former employee and has more on the story.
2: It was at this Wendy's location at 703 Sisk Avenue that the employee allegedly engaged in the sexual acts on the night of May 5th. We spoke with the former employee who believes he should have faced a suspension rather than termination.
3: A suspension would have been more suitable for what I did, but I don't feel like I should have been terminated. That's something that's natural, like birds do that.
2: The former employee became noticeably frustrated as he claims his reputation has now made it difficult to find a job.
4: That don't make no sense. This is my life y'all playing with, man. This is my life y'all playing with. Over a mistake. Man, oh, cut the camera, man.
2: We asked why he decided to go in the freezer rather than wait until his shift was over.
3: That's a good question.
2: WREG reached out to the corporation for comment, but they declined to give a statement.

0: 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Detroit has the answers. 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
1: All right, you guys heard the scenario. He had his relations in the freezer at a Wendy's, got caught. They fired him. He's upset. He said, "You messed with my reputation. I'm doing something natural. It just kind of happened. I made a mistake." And I asked Detroit what they thought.
2: Good morning.
3: Are you doing a question about that, the guy at Wendy's?
1: Yes. Should he have just been suspended or terminated?
3: Terminate. He needs to suspend his activities. All right. He needs all his sexual activities suspended. And you got to terminate this fool. What is going on with these people?
1: No, I can't make this up. All right, baby. Thanks for the call.
3: All right. Peace and blessings.
1: Good morning. Should this employee be terminated or just suspended?
4: He should be terminated.
1: Talk to me.
4: All meat don't go in the freezer, okay? So if you need your meat to be frozen somewhere, you need to take it on home or somewhere else. So unsanitary. Just think about somebody having sex over the food you eat. Come on now.
1: I can't believe it. Thank you, baby.
4: All right.
1: All right, love. Good morning. Should he have been suspended or fired?
4: I think, you know, a fair job. Suspend him just to let him know not to do it no more. You know,
1: you
4: give
1: so
4: him a
1: nice
4: farewell warning.
1: You so nice.
4: Yep. And happy birthday, Angie.
1: Thank you, baby.
4: Okay, Jumper and Janelle's. Bye-bye. Kill me till I say hi. Bye-bye.
1: I will. Good morning. Should he have been suspended or terminated?
5: Terminated.
1: Talk to me.
5: Well, first and foremost, like, it's just wrong, Angie. Like the one caller said, all meat don't go in the freezer. But listen, I'm nosy. Was it another coworker?
1: Yeah. They both had on Wendy uniforms.
5: Well, I'm going to say this. I work at a retirement home.
1: Okay.
5: And stuff like that go down at my job, too.
1: Lord. So what? Do you say suspended? Just suspended.
5: Terminated.
1: Okay.
5: No, I terminate them because here's the thing. Anybody that work in a food industry know that's an unsanitary environment to be having your bodily fluids and bodily parts all out in a freezer. That's just nasty.
1: So terminate his butt.
5: I would have terminated him. I feel bad. He all compassionate about his job or whatever. But he should have waited till after hours.
1: Period. Thank you for the call, baby.
5: Happy early birthday, Angie.
1: Thank you. I love you.
6: Yes, I love all of my callers. And I'm going to say terminate his butt. He knew better. Like she said, I don't care how sexy you are or how sexy you feel. You can't be doing that over the phone. You got to go. Shout out to my bars, Teresa's Place, Cutters,

0: Speaking of help, I got help for you. If you've been driving dirty, because I've been watching the police out there. They're not playing. They like real slick now. They got all kind of things to catch you and pull you over. And you know, if those licenses are not good, you could end up with your car impounded. You could end up going to jail. So, my birthday is this Saturday, July 25th. So since my birthday is in July on the 25th, like Christmas is on the 25th, we call it Christmas in July. So we're giving away gifts. We're giving away free gifts for my birthday. I like to give away stuff. I've got Ken. He's with Change Me Works. He has an organization that if you're driving dirty, he can get your driver's license cleaned up and you don't have to be nervous anymore. Good morning, Ken.
1: Good morning, Angie. How are you?
0: I am good. I'm in birthday mode, so I'm just having a good time. I'm trying to give out as many gifts as I can, and I think a lot of people out there need your services, or you know somebody that does need these services. So this is going to be a great birthday gift. First, tell everybody what you do, because you hooked Fast Freddy up. I tell her this story all the time, because his wife, we was doing one of our live broadcasts, and Ken was there, and his wife heard what Ken could do, and she's like, please get Fast Freddy clean. what happened?
1: Oh man, first I want to say happy birthday to you. I know you're gonna have a ball this weekend. Ooh. You got a lot of stuff lined up.
0: Yes.
1: But for somebody to have a birthday and to celebrate by giving to everybody else, it kind of just speaks to your character and who you are. So I appreciate everything you do.
0: Thank you.
1: For Change Me. I know you've been rocking with us for a while. Yes. You and Mason. So we definitely appreciate you for sure.
0: Yes, but you're what people need. And that's what I love about this show, giving people things that they really need. A lot of people think, you know, it's too late. There's no way I'm going to be able to get this clean. I'm just going to pray every time I drive. But you don't have to live like that.
1: Absolutely. So we get that a lot, right? A lot of times people think, you know, they get conditioned to just driving this way.
0: Mm-hmm.
1: You know, it becomes a lifestyle and they just say, hey, I'll just drive the speed limit, or, you know, I'll just obey all the laws and I'll be okay. But the one thing that I learned is that when you get behind the wheel, you have no control. I had a car hydroplane and just completely lost control, you know. And when the state trooper pulled up, the paramedics pulled up, they made sure I was okay, the paramedics. But when that state trooper pulled up, he was trying to find out who was at fault and if somebody was going to jail.
0: See, and they anxious about it, too.
1: That's it. That's it.
0: They anxious. And if your paper not right, y'all already know what's going to happen. And if you could feel Ken's energy through the radio, he's cool. I mean, he's like non-judgmental. He's seen it all, I'm sure. But his passion is really helping people. And the birthday gift that we're doing is we're doing a discount on all of his services. And I'll let him speak to that in details.
1: All right. So what we'll be doing for Christmas in July are traffic services. All right. Meaning if you have traffic tickets that needs to be resolved. Because in Michigan, when you pay tickets, you admit guilt. When you go to court, you admit guilt. Your license gets suspended for a longer time. So if you have a suspended license for traffic tickets, we'll actually be doing a half off promotion, which is huge, you know, because we don't run promotions.
0: No.
1: We already do this thing at a value to help people. Now, people who have DUIs, that's a different scenario. We can't really necessarily help in that area in regards to the promotion. But, I mean, you're getting a promotion anyway going through our program.
0: Period. So, for traffic violations, if your driver's license is all messed up, you're going to give them half off. And they just got to say, you know, I heard this on KISS, and it's Angie's birthday gift to me. How can they get in contact with you?
1: They can give us a call, 586-413-7715. That's 586-413-7715. 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
0: Phone number's slow because everybody always call our phone line after they hear you on the radio.
1: All right, 586-413-7715. I'll go one more time.
0: Yeah.
1: 586-413-7715. 7715.
0: All right. I need some closing thoughts from you.
1: Closing thoughts, I would say don't get comfortable with driving on a suspended license. I hear so many cases where, you know, a person, get into an auto accident, even an accident that they're not at fault. Somebody crashes into them, you know, and they hurt somebody or kill somebody. Hands down, you're going to prison. No questions asked. You know, we had a girl, her daughter was 1 year old when the accident occurred. Her daughter was 5 years old when she got out, you know, so don't get comfortable with this. 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
0: 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And on the 25th, like Christmas, we call it Christmas in July. And I love giving Detroiters gifts. Thank you, Ken. And you know we're going to be talking again soon.
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1: This traffic update is sponsored by MGM Grand Detroit. We are still running into bumper-to-bumper traffic on 696 westbound after Hoover. Expect to find an accident blocking the right lane. Stop and go from Grosbeck at this time. About an 8 to 10 minute delay. Expect another 8 minute delay on 75 southbound at Crooks with a slow go from Adams. And 94 eastbound between Livernois and 14th, we are seeing traffic slowing down. Get ready to win big this summer at MGM Grand Detroit. 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In our weather forecast, we are looking forward to sunny skies throughout the day. High temp reaching 80 degrees. Sunny tomorrow as well with a high near 80. I'm Davida on 105.9 KISS FM, number one for smooth R&B and old school.

0: Detroit Zone. Kemp. Woo. Do that back. We love us some Kemp in Detroit, our own superstar representing us all around the world. They traveling everywhere. Shout out to my girl Beth Griffith. She sings background, and he also allows her to lead songs during the show. I'm going to be in a mini series. In fact, you can see it right now on YouTube. It's called Diamonds Up. This is a little bit of it. Just a little bit.
1: Frank Studios.

0: Cash is the executive producer of this mini-series. My man Carl Jackson, who handled all the editing. And it's one of the hottest mini-series right now on YouTube. Again, since it's on YouTube, you can see it absolutely free. It's called Diamonds Up, and I play myself. I play a DJ in it. Check me out in my film debut. But we're going to be doing a red carpet, and we're going to be showing the first episode of Diamonds Up. Plus, we're going to be doing a documentary, behind the scenes kind of interview, and just an overview of how everything came together. You'll learn a lot about the actors and actresses in this movie. I'm going to let Eric, and you go by Dot Cash, correct?
1: That is correct, yes.
0: What's happening? How you doing?
1: First of all, I just wanted to say thank you for having myself and Team Diamonds Up come on live on the air on 105.9 KISS FM. And we are so gracious and so lucky and blessed to have you, Angie Starr, who is also a star, and no pun intended, also a star in Diamonds Up, the miniseries, season one, episode one, of course, moving forward, Guns N' Roses. But enough about myself. I do want to introduce the team, though, first.
0: Go ahead.
1: So I want to introduce our star actress, along with Angie Starr, our star actress, Kevy Fox.
0: Kevy, turn that mic in front of you so we can hear your beautiful voice.
2: What up, doll? This is your girl, Kevy Fox.
0: Yeah.
2: And I will be playing Brandy in the series Diamonds Up.
0: And who else we got here?
1: And then we also have in Detroit, what up, doe? But I've got to give this gentleman right here the proper send-off. I am so lucky and so blessed to have on board with Team Diamonds Up. First of all, Young Bash.
3: Yes, yes.
1: Set Trends.
3: What's up, Detroit?
1: Also known as YB Set Trends. Also professionally known as and affectionately known as Bash. So I want to give it up to Bash. He's a superstar.
0: Superstar.
1: Right,
0: we got
1: Bash.
0: The stars in the studio.
3: Hey, how y'all doing, Detroit?
0: Yes.
3: It's your man's YB Set Trends. God-fearing man. Dedicated father. And a well-known artist from Detroit, Royal Oak Township to be exact. And I'm the star, other star cast as Charles in the new Diamonds Up series. What up, though?
0: Yeah, and I got to tell you, working with you guys was a pleasure. You guys are outstanding actors and actresses. And when I'm listening to the soundtrack, the music is tight, too. So I'm going to start with you, Kevy. Do you rap for real? Is this an act? How do you do this? What do you do? Because it looked like you acted like you rap for real. Go ahead.
2: Before I did acting, I used to rap. So I have since put my mic down. And, you know, when I decided to do acting full time as Kevy Fox. It was a good opportunity. So like it was easy for me to jump into that. Trink Studios, Carl.
0: Yeah, Carl is the man. Go ahead.
2: He wrote them bars. He wrote that. Like he is the man with the plan.
3: Shout out to Trink.
2: Yeah.
1: Trink Studios, baby.
0: Right.
1: Trink Studios, Detroit. Yep.
2: I was like, so at first I was nervous and he was like, no, you got this. So, you know, I just thank him and Dot Cash for, you know, blessing me with the role to bring Brandy to life and just let me, you know, do my thing, but also have fun with it. Because I really do have fun on set with these guys. It's been a pleasure.
0: So back to Carl with Trink Studios. The production, it looks like, I don't even know how to describe it. It looks good. I mean, the way it was all put together, the script, everything is tight. I when I saw it, I'm like, wow, this looks really, really good. What kind of feedback are you getting?
2: Everybody that's seen it has been giving me really good feedback. They love the quality of it. Quality was like a big thing for me. The script, the story, is nothing else like it. So that's another thing that I like about it. It's very original, has original music. You know, everybody brings, you know, their own talents to, you know, Diamonds Up to make it what it is. It's just like, I love everything about it. So like my son, he's been like, Mom, I want to watch you. I want to watch something. So I was like, okay, the closest thing I'll probably let him watch would be Diamonds Up.
0: Right.
2: And he likes it, but he's not used to seeing mommy in that way.
0: Yeah, girl, because you pulled that gun out. Like, girl, like you've been shooting forever. I was like, okay. So, Dot, without giving it away, tell Detroit what Diamonds Up, and I'm going to start like in the movie. What does Diamonds Up mean? What's your line? You're supposed to go
1: Diamonds
0: right
1: Up means I need a diamond record effort every time you step up in that booth.
0: Say that. Yes,
1: yeah. Freestyles are cool. That's how he got me to print them papers.
0: Right.
1: But now we in the big leagues, baby. Yes. This is Detroit. Yes.
0: Say
1: I need them bangers every time.
0: So what kind of feedback have you been getting about the movie? Because you did an excellent job.
3: I appreciate that. I've been getting so much feedback. People was really like surprised because I'm more so in the music world. So seeing me, this is actually my first time acting. So people seeing me act and they like, wow, you need to really like push that more as well, you know. But they love it, you know what I'm saying? Like Kevy said, the quality, just everything, for real. It's just good, and it's only the beginning, you know. So I'm more excited, you know, even though I can't say too much about my role. I just know that that's gonna pull everybody in to want to know and see more of it. So I'm excited, and I mean,
0: I hear you say pull everybody in. That's one thing also I felt while I was watching this miniseries. You automatically become friends with the characters. You can feel the characters. You guys did a great job. Again, shout out to Carl. That script is on fire. Yeah, you automatically want to know more. You want to see the next episode. you want more. And I like the fact that it's from Detroit. Now, Dot, tell them just a little bit about what Diamonds Up, the miniseries, is about. What is it covering?
1: Okay, so now let's start with episode one, and I'll just keep it, you know, brief within quick context.
0: Okay.
1: So Diamonds Up, the miniseries, is about BC. And to my right, we got Kevy Fox, who's playing Brandy. And then to my left, we got YB Set Trends, who plays Charles / Chuck. It's about this rap duo who finds each other. They're both

0: double.
1: It breaks out.
0: But it breaks loose.
1: right. Yeah. But I love the realness. I love the realness of the lines. Like the way you guys are talking is like people talk. And it's just, and like you said, it shows and teaches people how the industry works. And I'm really looking forward to more. And the reason I have them in studio this morning is because they are part of my Christmas in July gifts and discounts that I'm giving to Detroit this weekend. You can go to kissfmdetroit.com. You can find the Christmas card right there. But you are offering, because we're going to be doing a red carpet. And it's going to be you're going to get to see the mini series, and also they're doing a behind the scenes documentary that I'm going to be a big part of also. So you're going to get $5 off your tickets to the red carpet premiere. Give them more details and tell them how they can find tickets.
0: And I appreciate Angela for allowing me to do this, and I appreciate you, Detroit. And I just want to say thank you. First and foremost, you can watch the episode for free.
1: For free.
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1: Go ahead.
0: 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Thank you so much.
1: And if you want the discount, again, you go to kissfmdetroit.com and you'll see my birthday card there. 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The date on that is
0: September the 4th, 2026. Y'all, Detroit, Labor Day weekend. So if you are not doing anything and you want to come join a fabulous event with all these great actors, actresses, rappers, and entertainers, please join us.
2: Yes,
0: September the 4th, 2026, Labor Day weekend.
1: So, Detroit, you don't know this about Dot, but he is also a teacher of young minds.
0: Yes, I am.
1: And I love the way you're teaching through this mini series, using realness, you know, things that younger people can relate to. But again, I want to commend you on taking care of the younger minds in Detroit. And I want you guys to support him. And he's supporting some talent in Detroit. Carl with Trink Studios, y'all can Google him. He is no joke. He's a young brother. And he was recommended to me by a close friend of mine, Tobias Harris, who's in heaven now. So this whole group to me was given, I feel like, you know, through God. We all kind of came together on a mission. So if you guys want to support, and you can, please go to this website and then also go to kissfmdetroit.com so you can get the discount. Give them the details again.
0: Again, and one plug, please don't forget Dotcash Entertainment, baby. That's who you're going to be watching. But much love and respect, and I give all the flowers and kudos to the creator, director, screenplay. I mean, he did everything. Carl Cool Breeze Jackson. Remember that name, y'all. Detroit.
1: Yeah.
0: Carl Cool Breeze Jackson. But again, www.ticketsource.com/DotCashEnter.
1: All right. And Kiwi, give me some closing thoughts, love.
3: Okay. So I'm excited for the premiere. Detroit, please come out. It's going to be a beautiful event. It's even going to be better on bigger screen, and you'll get behind the scene, behind the scenes and documentaries, and get more in-depth information or details about how we brought Diamonds up to life. So, you know, I want to give a big shout out to Cool. Thank you. I want to give a big shout out to Dotcash Entertainment. I want to give a shout out to Bash. I want to give a shout out to the whole cast of Diamonds Up. Everybody's just been a pure joy. I want to give a shout out to you
1: for having
3: us, and it was a joy working with you as well.
1: We're gonna be working together, girl. I got plans for you.
3: Okay.
1: I like what you do. I like it. What are your closing thoughts, sir?
4: Just I appreciate y'all for having us. Just, you know, be ready for more.

0: coming. And support is the real blessing. Just support us. You know
1: Absolutely.
0: What I'm saying?
1: Absolutely.
0: And I appreciate this opportunity as always.
2: Yeah. I see God big things for you,
0: the
2: love.
0: World. God bless the city. Let's stay on a positive level, y'all.
2: Period.
0: Yes, yes.
2: Dot, what's your closing thoughts, love?
1: Okay, my closing thoughts are I want to give a shout out to my actors and actresses. Michael Nesbitt, Hustle Bunny 313, Crush, a.k.a. Blanco Galore, her daughter and also a future rising star, Maya Blanco, Ashton Baldwin, and if I forgot anybody, Tiffany Wilson.
3: Yep, Deion Rice.
1: Deion Rice. Who else?
0: YJ.
3: YJ,
0: Kingpin, D-Nell.
1: Yep.
0: Mm-hmm. The list goes on.
1: The list all goes on. Please forgive me, brothers and sisters, if I forgot your names, but blessings to you all. Blessings to Team Diamonds Up, and we are so grateful to have Andy Starr bringing us in and being a part of this project. We're so thankful for you. Thank you.
2: Thank you for the opportunity. And again, guys, you can see it absolutely free. 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I want these numbers way, way up. YouTube is absolutely free. Just put in Diamonds Up, correct? Yes, and it comes right up for free. Support this team. It's a positive look for Detroit. And I want to say thank you guys so much. Thank you.
0: Thank you.

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5: All right, I saw this on Facebook, Daryl. 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
7: $0.
8: Well, I saw the same video, but it was a little further than that. He said you can go down to the city county building and find look up a property that's in default or got blight tickets and you can buy it and get it with zero money down.
1: Now, people have been doing that for years. How accurate is it? How real is it? And can you really make money from it?
8: The real part is 30% real, because simple fact is nobody's going to say no with no money down, because you got to have something in the game, because I'm not going to let you lock my property up for nothing. And then you hoping you can sell it, and then I'm still losing out on nothing. The majority of it, 10% of that, people that's still in the property, go down there to check and see who owns the property or if the person's dead, and then they'll put another deed in between it. That's why a lot of deed theft is coming up, and Wayne County has got strict on that for the simple fact that they've been stealing properties and selling to the novice investor who wants to get into real estate.
1: I can go through you with a different system. Is that right?
8: Well, if you come through us, what we do, we'll walk you all through. We'll make sure we do proper title, and we get you the funding to buy it yourself and then sell it for a higher value.
1: How do I get to you?
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1: All right, right now you can text to win tickets to the Kiss Block Party. 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Yeah, I like that. Angie's birthday, July 25th at the Kiss Block Party at the Aretha. I'm celebrating. 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
15: 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Get in the zone. 696 westbound after Hoover, an accident's been spotted blocking the right lane. Also seeing bumper-to-bumper traffic on 75 northbound between Rosa Parks and 375 with a delay. And headed out to Macomb, we're looking at a 100-minute delay on 94 westbound at 23 mile. Stop and go from New Haven. 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In our weather forecast, we're looking forward to sunny skies with a high temperature reaching 79 degrees. Sunny tomorrow with a high near 80. I'm Davida on 105.9 KISS FM, number one for smooth R&B and old school.

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7: 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I do. What, you trying to be funny? You trying to hurt our feelings? You can keep your award.

0: I like that. That's Kevin Ross. Spinners in the block for you. I want to spin the block for you. That sounded sweet. Is your mic on?
1: No.
0: You got it? Okay. Yeah.
1: That sounds like Water by Tyler.
0: Yeah, the little new artists are good at using.
2: The little new artists. Beautiful. That's just great.
0: They know, Lady Day, they use each other's stuff, but they do it in a good way. I like it. It keeps the vibe right when you're listening to the songs back to back.
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1: 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He'll be there today, tomorrow, and Saturday. Holbrook, Tire and Glass. Right there at John R. and McNichols. See him today. Stop and say, hey, Big Sam, I got this crack in the window. You could do it for $29 and bill me later? Yes. How about 4 new sets of tires? Same thing. Drop him $29. He'll work out the bill for you. But you just got to go in and ask for Big Sam, and it's a done deal. If you haven't gone to the Henry Ford Village yet, the Greenfield Village, to see the Jackson home, do it today. That's where Dr. King and his friends gathered to plot the civil rights movement and the 1965 Voters' Rights Act.
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2: All right, good morning. Saturday morning at the Considine Little Rock Center on Woodward Avenue. There will be a speaker there. If you are a pastor, if you are a member of a church, and you know your church is struggling, trying to put money together, this is going to change the whole course of your church's direction. Online, we've got Don Maxwell with us, who will be the keynote speaker, the teacher, on Saturday morning. Don, good morning.
16: Good morning, Mason. How you doing?
2: I am well. I am well today. This could change the destiny. Instead of padlocking your church, this could change the whole structure of opening doors and doors that have been closed at your church.
16: Amen. Sound like you preaching this morning.
2: Well, Don, people need a lot of help, and the world moves so fast. And, you know, I always tell people, in order to go fast, you got to go slow. In order to go slow, you better know. So when you come Saturday morning, what will they learn from you?
16: That's a wonderful question. First of all, they're going to learn that it's time to take their community back with capital, you know, do the development in their communities. Don't let other folks come into your community and create gentrification, create home ownership, create businesses, create jobs. Basically, that's what I'm going to be talking about. And this is an opportunity to get access to funding that we've never had before in our communities across the United States.
2: You will provide this. Do you need to be a church, a community organization? What do you need to be to take advantage of this?
16: Yeah. No, you just need to be a savvy real estate investor, a savvy real estate developer, and a savvy pastor that knows how to gain access to their non-for-profit and partnership with for-profits to get after properties through land banks or whatever opportunity is out there. Because as you drive through Detroit, I'm sure you see a lot of vacant properties.
2: Yes.
16: That's an opportunity. And what we want to do is give you funding to go after that opportunity.
2: Creating the funding to get it. That's amazing. That's amazing. That's what you will learn. This will also allow you to grow, as you said, and take your community back.
16: Yeah, for sure. I mean, what I'm going to talk about primarily is how to get lines of credit up to as a minimum of $5 million.
2: They
16: can go up from there.
2: A minimum.
16: And they can go up from there.
2: Wow. All right.
16: The key to success is making all the right steps in the process. So if there's 50 steps, you got to do one at a time. And if you get to step 10 and you don't get it right, you got to go back and get step 10 correct and then move to step 11.
2: I love it. There you go. That's what I told you. This is how you go fast. By going slow and not missing any steps at all. Don, this is going to be powerful. Saturday morning, 11 o'clock at the Considine Little Rock Center on Woodward Avenue. At the minimum, you will learn how to get $5 million. Woo! It's a lot you can do with that in terms of changing your community, man.
16: And so that you know, Mason, I'm a native of Detroit. I grew up there. That's my home.
2: Oh, this is home.
16: I live in Dallas now. I live in Dallas, Texas now, but I went to Redford High School, now Myers, I believe.
2: Yeah. Wow. Well, welcome back home, Don.
8: Yes.
2: We'll see you on Saturday morning.
16: All right, then. I appreciate it, and thank you very much for the time.
2: You're very welcome. This will be powerful.
8: Great event. Yeah.
2: Don Maxwell at the Considine Little Rock Center. $25 gets you in so that you can get at least, at the minimum, $5 million of advice.
8: All right. Right now, it is the Angie Starlight Music School. And if you can name all three songs, and I'm going to play by one of my favorite artists right now, KC in the Sunshine Band. Y'all, it's my birthday this week, so I'm getting my music in.
11: Happy birthday.
8: Hey, go ahead, say goodbye.

0: birthday
1: to ya. Happy birthday to the radio star.
0: Thank you.
2: Shit. All right, play, go.
0: All right, this is the, you got to name all three songs that I played by Casey and the Sunshine Band. Plus, give me the fun fact. If you can do that, you're going to join me at my birthday party, Kiss Block Party, this Saturday. First song.

Wait a minute. Hold it. I wanted to get a more funkier version of this. Here it is, right here. I'm sorry. This is the funkier version. Okay.

0: I've heard in some past interviews that part of the reason why you wanted to start your guys' first album was that you would hear a lot of upbeat songs, and then you would buy the album and you'd start to see a lot of ballads.
1: I felt, man, I've been writing all my life, and I always love up-tempo stuff, and had an issue with like buying an album and then it was 80% slow stuff on it. I just felt music had gotten really dark around that time, and I just wanted to, you know, make something that just was high energy, just a little bit more uplifting and stuff like that. So I really concentrated on that, and I didn't want any ballads on the album. I just wanted it to be all up-tempo, mid-tempo stuff. And

Get down tonight. That's what we doing Saturday night. Kids Block Party. You want tickets? You got to be a great student right now. Call me and tell me all three songs I played by KC and the Sunshine Band and give me that fun fact. 313-568-1059. Again, 313-568-1059. 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
1: Angie Starr's having a birthday.
2: That's right.
1: We'll be at the Aretha.
0: Period. Let's go.
1: Tomorrow night.
0: No.
1: We got a ticket.
0: Oh, this is Saturday night. Tomorrow's Friday. But
1: oh,
0: yeah, I'm partying.
1: Saturday night.
0: I'm partying now.
1: Saturday night at the Aretha. But if you can get these,
0: Let's see.
1: If you can get the answer to the school questions this morning, you're going to sit there and see it all.
0: Come on.
1: And party, y'all.
0: Here we go.
1: All right.
3: Good morning.
0: Hey, who is this?
3: LaDawn.
0: LaDawn, give me all three songs I played by Casey and the Sunshine Band.
1: What up,
0: though?
3: Boogie Shoes. Your booty and get down tonight.
0: Okay, we on the roll, baby.
1: Oh, was that an offer?
0: Stop, Mason. Oh.

0: Stop right
1: now. She was going to put her booty shoes on.
0: Okay.
1: And then,
0: what? Shake her booty?
1: Shake her booty.
0: And then y'all going to get down.
2: Tonight.
0: Hey, baby. Now give me that fun fact.
3: They wanted to make an album that was all up tempo, no ballad.
0: That's what I'm talking about.
1: You, you know you get a bell, girl.
0: Give it a bell. Give it a bell. And you going to party with me this Saturday. You got tickets to the Kiss Block Party. Hey, that rhymed. That was good. Thank you. I'm so excited. Yay, you going to come hang with me.
1: Woo.
0: Hold on,
3: baby.
0: Hold on. Going down Saturday. Scorpion, he gonna be on stage hitting jams like this. I can't wait, y'all. Kiss Block Party this Saturday, July

0: All right, this is fun. I got
1: my microphone on, baby. Hey, Young Hoss. Okay.
0: I got Mark on the line.
1: Mark. Oh, okay, Mark.
0: What's up, Mark?
1: Mark.
2: Good morning, gang. How you doing?
0: We are great. Ladies and gentlemen, Mark, the reason we called is because of Bet Rivers.
1: Bet Rivers.
3: All right.
0: Yeah, all right, baby. What we want to do is put Angie inside that cash machine and then let her gather as much Bet Rivers money for you, Mark.
2: So all right, Angie, get your grab on, girl.
0: There you go. Get your grab on.
1: Talk to
0: and Mark,
1: me.
0: It's
1: like
0: her birthday, too. It's her birthday.
1: So you're going to be extra lucky.
2: Mm-hmm. Baby.
1: It's my birthday, Mark. I'm about to grab some money. It's my birthday, Mark, from the Bet Rivers.
0: So, Mark, you hold on. Angie's going to go inside the machine. When she comes out, we're going to pick back up and tell you how much you got. I hope she gets at least 80 or 100.
1: At least.

0: Bruno Mars in his Jose Feliciano.
1: I love it. Biscuit baby.
2: People say, Jose Feliciano, mate, you don't remember that.
3: Yes, I do.
1: Oh, so I like me some Bruno. Mark, come on, baby. Hey.
0: Okay. Yeah, Mark. Yeah, let's do it.
1: It
0: was a little difficult. She only had the 15 seconds to do it.
1: Yeah, that was it. I tried, and it's my birthday, so I, you know.
0: All right, Mark, yes. Stop laughing, Mark. How much you think she got? Doggone it.
4: Being it's her birthday, I'm going to say she got about $52.
0: Whoa.
1: Mark.
0: Nice.
1: He said $52?
0: Mark believes that Angie went into the Bet Rivers cash machine.
1: I went in there.
0: And got $52.
1: $52?
0: But, Mark.
1: Mark.
0: The truth is, Angie went inside the cash machine.
1: Yes.
0: And she got you $465 Bet Rivers dollars, baby!
1: Yeah, Mark!
4: Angie, I give you a birthday kiss right to the phone.
1: Kiss me,
0: that's
1: baby!
0: That's exactly it. Mark, you hold on, man. Thank you. I'm glad you picked up. And Mark, I know it's not, but happy birthday to you, too.
1: I know that's
0: from
1: right.
0: From Bed Rivers, baby. From Bed Rivers.
4: It is now.
1: I know that's right. Congratulations.
0: Hold on.
1: Yes.
0: Wow. So there you go. On your birthday.
1: Christmas in July.
0: Jeez,
1: we're doing it.
0: You got a lot for him.
1: Yes, I did.
0: Over $400.
1: Yes.
0: All right, Angie. We'll see you in the morning.
1: Tomorrow. Day before my birthday.
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9: Sometimes you can just feel it. 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The Congressional Black Caucus has just endorsed Stevens, saying Haley has spent her career fighting for Black Michiganders. 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And Haley is one Democrat standing up to Donald Trump and taking on the corruption in Washington. No surprise from Haley Stevens. 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
19: 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No surprise from Haley Stevens. 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

Bryson Tiller is coming to town with his Neo Trap Soul Tour is going down September 26th, and we have a chance for you to win some tickets to check him out. It's going to be a great show. 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

That guy celebrated his birthday earlier this week. That's Keith Sweat with I Want Her. And this young lady, baby, she's dropping new music and looks amazing. Here's Coco Jones with Taste on Kiss.

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11: 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The Wayne County Public Transportation Millage on the Tuesday, August 4th ballot will renew and expand public transportation across Detroit and all Wayne County communities. 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

That's Leon Thomas with Mutt. Don't forget, we've got a chance for you to win tickets to check out PJ Morton right now. He's going to be in town for another Jazzy Wednesday Night Music Series show. 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

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It's Lynn from You Baking Me Crazy on the Avenue of Fashion. 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

Tickets at 12, PJ Morton. Yep, he's going to be here July 29th at the Aretha Franklin Amphitheater. 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

thinking, the Mary Jane girls and Thou Young. I'm telling you, this Kiss Block Party is one that you do not want to miss. Going down this Saturday, July 25th at the Aretha Franklin Amphitheater. We still have a few tickets left, so hurry up and pick them up before it sells out. 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

guess who is our next Sports Illustrated swimsuit cover model? None other than Lizzo. Congratulations to her. She was initially tapped just to be a part of the actual fashion show, but now homegirl is on the cover. She said she never dreamed of this happening.

0: 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That's it.
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0: 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Can't wait to see y'all Saturday and for the big Kiss block party at the Aretha. And you know, I'm born and raised in the D, so is Lizzo. 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Your opinion on Detroit's own Lizzo gracing the cover of Sports Illustrated, the swimsuit edition. 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
2: 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We've got some slowdown due to an accident on northbound 75 at 8 Mile Road and a 5-minute delay on eastbound 94 near West Grand Boulevard. 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
10: 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And Rashida's known for having strong constituent services through the neighborhood service centers she created that have already brought back over $12.6 million for our residents. We know whose side she's on. Not the billionaires, not the special interests. Ours. Always rooted in community. She never backs down. That's Congresswoman Rashida Tlaib. 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

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Happy birthday to all my Leos. Yep, Leo season. Michelle Williams, Destiny's Child, her birthday today too, y'all. And something big is happening. Henry Ford Museum all the way until this Sunday. I'll tell you what's happening over there. Give me about 10 minutes on Kiss.

0: 105.9 KISS FM. Good afternoon. Tune up, man, until 7 o'clock. Over at the Henry Ford Museum, they got the Freedom Plane. Now, on the Freedom Plane, they got replicas of some important historic documents. So if you love history, go on by there. And make a reservation is required for the Henry Ford Museum. But if you walk up, they'll add you quickly to the list. So go check it out if you get a chance. The Freedom Plane, now at the Henry Ford Museum till Sunday.
1: 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All right. 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

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A happy birthday to Detroit's own Kim. Also, my good friend, Indira Rogers. Enjoy your birthday. Here's some TLC.

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0: 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I want to

Ray O'Shea. What's up, man? And so text the keyword. I got tickets for you right now to check out Bryson Tiller, Neo Trap Soul Show. It's coming to Pine Knob. Text N-E-O. That's Neo. Text Neo to 313-568-1059. 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I got Chris.

0: For the big concert, the Kiss Block Party, celebrating Angie Starr's birthday, featuring Uncle Charlie Wilson, Evelyn Champagne King, Mary Jane Girls, and Val Young. Hey, speaking of which, tomorrow morning, Mason and Starr, they got free tickets for you.
1: This is a love that withstands time, space, and matter forever. Forever's a mighty long time. Here we are decades later. The sentiment. It's still the same. Listen.

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1: Let me tip my hat. Hey, good afternoon, ma'am. How you doing? Hey, so Wemby is on the cover of NBA 2K27. A lot of folks are upset. They like Wemby, especially people in New York. They say it should be Brunson on the cover of NBA 2K27. It was up to me. I say Kay Cunningham should be on there.
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3: 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Looking at a 25-minute delay on eastbound 94 between Livernois Avenue and Gratiot Avenue. 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

0: 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Traffic update.
1: Good afternoon. 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Watch out for an accident that is blocking southbound 75's off-ramp to the Lodge Freeway. You should avoid the area if you can. And there's a five-minute delay on northbound 75 near 96 to Jefferies. Some people just know the best rate for you is a rate based on you with Allstate, not one based on anyone else. 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
1: 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We've got a 30-minute holdup due to an accident that's blocking the left lane on eastbound 94 at Mount Elliott Street. It's going to be stop-and-go traffic from Warren Avenue. 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

Hey, Saturday night, it's going to be a party. You ain't got your tickets yet? And for the Big Kiss Block Party, Uncle Charlie Wilson, Evelyn Champagne King, Mary Jane Girls featuring Val Young. It's going to be a party on the river. Hey, myself, Angie Starr, Mason. Oh, man, you got to come on out and have some fun with us. This coming Saturday at the Aretha.

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Hey, make sure you get outside, get some of the sunshine. Hey, today, I know you don't want to hear this, but today is the last day we'll get 9 o'clock or later sunset. It's Tyrese.

0: for Roxanne Steele, Martell Webb, Tracy Knox, and for my Redford High alumni, Richard Bales. Thanks so much for tapping in with me. I will see y'all tomorrow afternoon at 3.
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0: Law. 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
6: Sometimes you can just feel it. 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The Congressional Black Caucus has just endorsed Stevens, saying Haley has spent her career fighting for black Michiganders. She's the only candidate for Senate who's not a millionaire. And Haley is one Democrat standing up to Donald Trump and taking on the corruption in Washington. No surprise from Haley Stevens. She's a proven fighter for working families like ours. 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President Obama said it best.
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